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sure that if I took even one sniff, it would bore me terrifically too. 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

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That's why the lady, she's a tramp. 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She won't dish the dirt with the rest of the girls.

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Won't drive up to Harlem in Lincolns and Fords. And she won't dish the dirt with all the rest of the broads. That's why she's a tramp. She loves the free, fine, fresh, cool, groovy wind in her hair.

glance at the whole affair. But they all know it isn't so. I'm just fooling myself. And every time